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13: Hey folks, Uncle Rick here. 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Now, like I say, they were Mother's, and I'm not really an iced tea drinker, but I gave one a try, and you know, it turned out to be a humdinger. 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
0: Shorts and sundress season is here, which means the Wolves Howlin' Hot Summer is back. And that means only good things for you. 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

Lenny Wilson on Cafe Nashville. I am Jody Van Allen. Well, today is National Ice Cream Day. National Ice Cream Day celebrated the third Sunday of July, offering up every flavor on the menu, of course, all to honor the day. Why not? It's a good time for it.

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Alexander K. Straight for the Heart on Cafe Nashville, sponsored by Wheelhouse Records. I'm Jody Van Allen. This poor little boy, get this, he actually stuffed a watch battery up his nose, was there for 6 months. Yeah, it was the rust and the corrosion that actually forced his parents to take him to the hospital. I mean, seriously, that's kind of an important thing, don't you think?

0: John Morgan with Jason Aldean. Friends like that on Cafe Nashville. I am Jody Vallon. So Sotheby's auctioned off last Tuesday a T-Rex fossil. A guy named Gus bought it for $50.1 million. What would you even do with that? It's 12 and a half feet. It's a skeleton with tiny little arms. Here's Dan and Shay at Say So on Cafe Nashville.
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1: 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Check out my new song, Straight for the Heart. 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Make me

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Kevin Nash, well, I'm Jody Vallon. So scientists actually say that jet lag is bad in either direction you travel, but it's worse when you go to the east. So there you go. 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Here's Hardy with his shuffleboard club. It's MacArthur on Cafe Nashville.

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Billy Currens hit on Cafe Nashville. I am Jody Van Allen. So in tribute to a Dutch artist who passed away last month, over 800 pounds of peanut butter now have been spread across a museum floor in the Netherlands. I'll bring the jelly and we'll meet you there. How about that? Here's Russell Dickerson. It's Worth Your Wild on Cafe Nashville.

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1: Hey, what's up, guys? This is Jason Aldean, and my new album, Songs About Us, is out now. My new album is about the highs, the lows, and all the moments in between. My new album, Songs About Us, is available everywhere now.
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Devin Ashwell, I'm Jody Van Onso. Here's a little question for you. When does new news become old news? On the internet, the answer is about a day and a half. A study done at Notre Dame University actually found that it takes about 36 hours for half of the total online readership to hit that news article and read it. Well, there you go. Graylin James, that's Water at a Wedding on Cafe Nashville.

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Zach Brown Band on Cafe Nashville. I am Jody Fallon. So up in Alaska, more election situations going on up there. Two Dan Sullivans on the ballot. Only way to distinguish them is actually their middle initial. So I don't know. What do you think? Is that cool? Was it a D or a T? I can't remember. Here's John Party, boots off on Cafe Nashville. There's only one Jody Van Allen.

0: enough.
1: Boots off on Cafe Nashville. I am Jody Vallon. So Luke Bryan now joining Jason Aldean, one of the headliners for the 2027 Gulf Coast Jam, June 3rd through 6th. That's going to be down in Panama City, Florida.

This Hard on Cafe Nashville. I am Jody Van Allen. So Overshoot Day is coming up on July 24th. So Earth's Overshoot Day is when humanity has exhausted a year's supply of natural resources in just under 7 months already. Wow, didn't even know that existed. That's okay, we'll make more. George Burge with Luke Bryan, Ride, Ride, Ride on Cafe Nashville. I threw it.

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Chris Young, looking for you on Cafe Nashville. I am Jody Vallon. So neuroscientists now have confirmed that music actually sounds better, get this, when you're high. Pink Floyd has made a whole catalog out of that, right? So listen responsibly, please, and to Cafe Nashville. Here's Corey Kent and Coe Wetzel. That's Rocky Mountain Love.

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Jason Aldean on Cafe Nashville. I am Jody Van Allen. So in South Korea, a banker embezzled over $40,000 from his credit union. He replaced the stolen cash with Monopoly money. You know, the cartoon-like colorful stuff, the play money. I don't know how he got by with it, but apparently he was the only one allowed to touch the money at all in that bank. So therefore, he could do it unnoticed for so long. Still don't think that's a smart idea. Here's Riley Green, Think As You Drunk, on Cafe Nashville.

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1: Chase Matthew on Cafe Nashville. I am Jody Van Allen. So researchers actually say that people with simple, common, shorter first names have more success in life. It's just hard to pronounce some of the other ones. Here's Kenny Chesney. It's Carry On.

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I'm Jody Vallon. 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We'll just put it that way, right? He's a felon arrested for possession of a machine gun after posting videos of himself with the firearm on social media. He's a felon, not supposed to have it, on probation.

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1: 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Blake Shelton. Let him in anyway.
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2: 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Could you let him in anyway?
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0: Kevin Nashville, I am Jody Vallon. So Tyler Hubbard says he and Brian Kelly are working toward the 2027 tour dates with Florida Georgia Line, a reunion of sorts, and they're itching to get back on the road together.
1: I love it. Lord knows I got a time, and there's a few in here tonight. Well, I've learned my lesson too many times. Blows like you put me through.

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4: Mostly sunny skies today. Highs will be in the upper 70s. Clear tonight. Lows upper 50s. Tomorrow, mostly sunny, upper 70s to near 80. And partly sunny for Tuesday as well. Highs again in the upper 70s.

saw the old man's face. Front page obituary, he was a millionaire. He left his fortune to some guy he barely knew. His kids were mad as hell, but me, I'm doing well. And I drop by today to just say thanks and pray. And I left a six-pack

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4: Good morning and welcome to Community Connections, heard every Sunday morning on the Binney Media radio stations here in the state of Maine, highlighting the people, organizations, and institutions that make Maine a better place to live, work, and play. I'm Don Shields, and my guest today is Patricia McLean. She is the founder and CEO of Finding Our Voices, and they've got a big July event coming up, which is Into the Light, and we'll explain all that for you. But first off, Patricia, thank you for joining us, and why don't you give our listeners who don't know some background on how Finding Our Voices got established.
5: Yes, the spark for Finding Our Voices was my husband of 29 years at the time, his arrest for domestic violence in 2016, and his and the bail conditions of no contact, which gave me the headspace really to just examine and think about what everything that had been going on. And then so woman with the headlines of the arrest coming up to me in my community of Camden, letting me know they too had gone through it, recognizing, wow, this is everywhere, and it does have a name. I didn't even know it was called domestic abuse. So we started off as a photo exhibit of my photographs of other survivors who wanted to stand up, you know, stand proud, speak loud about their experience to help others. And then we became, then we have this poster campaign that led to, with people may still be seeing them all around Maine. They're still going out there. Now we have 45 women survivors on these posters, aged 18 to 86. And then through the posters that are on business windows and in bathrooms, we started hearing from a lot of women to our website, the website address was on there, about needing, you know, support, you know, feeling very isolated and resources. And so then we became a nonprofit. We're going to start it'll be 5 years in September as a nonprofit. And basically what we're doing is we're just filling in the gaps. The more we know of things that are important and needed, we're adding them as much as we can. And just the need for what we're doing is so huge for both physical women who are going through physical abuse and also emotional abuse.
4: And Patricia, that's a great point, because I think a lot of people hear the phrase domestic abuse and they think it's physical, only physical, and it is so far widespread, mental obviously being maybe more prevalent.
5: Yes. So one of the big things we are doing is breaking the silence of domestic abuse in Maine. And I feel the reason there's so much silence is because the denial with the victims themselves. For instance, when we're putting the posters around and when we are putting them around, I can't tell you how many women will say, oh, well, I went through something that was really bad, but he never hit me. He never punched me. And so if you ask women, like, how many of you have been through domestic abuse? Like, you may not get many hands up. But if you say, how many of you have been in a controlling relationship or been afraid at home from your intimate partner, all of a sudden the hands are going up everywhere. So that's really a big part of what we're doing, is just letting everyone know emotional abuse is abuse.
4: And are there signs that can tell someone, hey, you're in an emotionally abusive relationship?
5: Yeah. We use the power and control wheel a lot, and anybody can Google that, Duluth power and control wheel. And all around, it shows the tactics that abusers use to get and keep control of you. And all of them, emotional abuse is on there. You know, there's one category of physical abuse and everything else is emotional abuse, and that would be putting you down, minimizing, denying it, like it's not so bad, you started it. Isolation, huge. Person can't stand your friends and family, and it's putting them down and not letting you see them. And it's very insidious, because a lot of times they won't say, you can't see that person, But like in the case with me, my I was living in Maine. My family's in Montreal, and I wanted to see my mother and my sisters. But it would be like every time I would bring up the idea of going to visit, it would there'd be a huge fight. So it was just safer. I just knew not to ask, How absurd is that to think that you have to ask your partner to visit your parent? But that's the kind of thing that happens.
4: And we're going to be talking about Into the Light and its impact during the month of July. But there's a few other things. You have retreats, also your dental program. Can you just touch on those two things for a
5: moment? I would like to touch on the resources we provide. And one of them is Get Out, Stay Out funding. And this is when a woman has managed to escape domestic abuse and just needs money to be able to leave and to be able to start to rebuild her life. And these are things mostly for shelter, which we pay a lot of security deposits, apartment rent, car repair, gas cards, the guys being released from jail after being arrested or out of prison early, and she needs to get the hell out of Maine. We give her a gas card so she can get to her family or friends, maybe in Massachusetts, even in Texas. And then legal help, huge need, and phones. So that's Get Out, Stay Out funding. We also have this incredible program, which is called Finding Our Smiles. It just won the Governor's Award for best volunteer or program with a nonprofit. And we have more than 40 main dentists, and including many specialists, who are donating dental care to women survivors of domestic abuse. And they are carrying out full treatment plans in many cases, and sometimes taking over more than a year. There's a lot of things that need to be done to restore the woman's smile, confidence, enable her to get promoted, get a job, go out into the world again, look in the mirror and not be reminded of the abuse. And that's where, again, the emotional abuse thing comes in, because most people, right, if you imagine that you're fixing damage from domestic abuse, they're going to think a punch in the face, which it does happen. We have women who've had a bat to the face. But so many women also have damaged their teeth because of emotional abuse, which would be not allowed to brush their teeth. Again, the guy's not going to say you can't brush your teeth. But we have a number of women who said that every time they were about to brush their teeth, the partner would say, oh, you're trying to make yourself look beautiful for your boyfriend, and start taunting them about that. And then it would escalate. And in the end, it was just safer not to brush their teeth. Or they would hide the car keys when it's time for the dental appointment, things like that. And then we do have a lot of sister support and really beautiful things, like we have an online support group that meets every week. We're now Healing Together Through Memoir workshop we're doing. We have healing retreats where women can meet in person and just be together with people that know, they get it. They've been there, and we always have beautiful environments that people donate to us. In Camden, someone donated her lakeside retreat. We're going to be up in Brooksville, where another estate was donated to us. And then we have instructors donating, too, with art and personal safety and yoga and things like that.
4: And really, part of what you're doing is providing for women who are in these situations a way out and a safe way out, so then they can build on their lives.
5: Yeah, we are. Well, the huge thing really is, a lot of women have told us that they've seen our posters, and they've looked at these strong women who are on the posters, and they realize, first of all, what it is, right? Like, it's domestic abuse, because the women have a quote about something about what they went through. And then there is a way out. Like, these women on the posters, we all got out. You can too. It's hard. It's not going to be easy, probably. But we're here. We're standing with you. Others have done it. You can do it. Because when you're in it, it's such a trap. You really start to feel like there is no way out. And a lot of women do think about killing themselves, and likely do kill themselves, because they just feel totally trapped.
4: I would imagine that when this all took the headlines, and it was several years ago, you never envisioned that it would go from where you were, and I'm going to imagine a low point in your life, to now having this organization, Finding Our Voices, and doing so much great work across the state of Maine.
5: Well, yes, that is so true, because I was very controlled in those 29 years. And for instance, I could never be on a nonprofit. Like, he would not allow me to be on a nonprofit. And now I run a nonprofit. Like, who would have thought that?
4: All right, let's talk about a part of this, because you talk about the financial support that you are giving so many women in need. You need to raise some money. And one of the ways you do it is with Into the Light.

0: for us, and all the money that we're raising through Into the Light is going directly to the Get Out, Stay Out Fund. So we're in Midcoast, Maine, so all the money raised there is going to local Midcoast survivors. And then we're in Blue Hill Peninsula, and all the money raised there is going to actually Hancock and Washington County survivors. So what Into the Light is, it's a yellow festival. Our color is yellow because we are survivors who have managed to cross over to the bright side of safety and freedom, and we are shining a light for our sisters who are still in the dark. That's why our color is yellow. So we came up with this idea of a yellow festival, and it's just taken off like crazy in the sense that so many businesses, it's astonishing how generous they are and how on board they are and excited about participating and, you know, doing it so creatively too. So what it means is it started off with restaurants. So at first it was restaurants providing a yellow menu item, food or drink, and donating part of the proceeds for that whole month of July to Find Your Inner Voices. But it's expanded to businesses. So we have bookstores who are all month long, they're coming up with yellow title, like books that have yellow covers. And you'd kind of be surprised if you go into a bookstore how many books they actually do have titles that are yellow. We have clothing stores, and they're putting a selection of yellow clothing on a rack. We do have the eateries, and that's super fun because when you think about yellow, like ingredients, lemon, you know, that's the logo for Into the Light. But just think about it. Like, how many yellow, how many, like, for you, let me ask you, can you think of some yellow flavors that come to mind?
1: Lemon obviously would be the one that jumped on top. But, you know, I would say pineapple would definitely be one. I was looking at your list here, and I saw somebody, and I would have never put this one together. Yellowfin tuna.
0: Yeah, that the Graphams just came up with that. They did that for us last year, and they're going to do that for us again this year. We have Eastwind Inn is going to do paella because saffron is yellow. And then we have LL Frijoles in the Blue Hill Peninsula, and they're doing a passion fruit and mango drink, passion fruit being yellow and one of my favorite flavors. We do have, what's really exciting this year is we have four co-ops. And so we have Rising Tide, we have the Blue Hill Community Co-op, we have Belfast Community Co-op, and we also have the Good Turn. And they're doing a variety of bananas. The Belfast is doing bananas, and then we have Rising Tide that are doing bananas and lemons. So the proceeds from all banana and lemon or banana sales. And then The Blue Hill Co-op did something fun for us last year, and we haven't quite heard what they're doing this year, but they did a treasure hunt. So they had yellow items in 11 different departments, including wine and takeout. So the good thing that we found that people are doing is they're just deciding, we're going to do Into the Light, you know, pick out a day with their friends and come up to the area, whether Midcoast or Blue Hill Peninsula, look at our list, map it out, and just try to get to as many as you can and try out as many yellow special offerings and or buy, and know that everything you buy and eat that day or all month long, proceeds are helping domestic abuse survivors. And I did want to also mention some of the items are only available for our event, and that's why that makes it extra special. For instance, Freya's Ice Cream does this yellow rose gelato with rose chocolate. It is so incredible. It tastes like a rose, and they only offer it for us Into the Light
1: during the month of July. That's spectacular. And you mentioned the Blue Hill Peninsula and the Midcoast. So you're basically in 30 different establishments now are taking part in
0: 30 different communities and towns.
1: Communities. I'm sorry, more than 30 establishments.
0: This is a record breaker because Midcoast Maine, last year I think we had 63 on board. We already we're going to have about 85 businesses, a jump of that many participating in Midcoast Maine. And yes, it's going to be a total of about 30 different towns and communities that are on board with this. This year we're expanding the footprint. So Midcoast Maine now goes as far south as Damariscotta. And Blue Hill Peninsula now goes as far, I don't know what you'd say, west maybe?

0: Bucksport is also going to be included. Mm-hmm.
1: So Bucksport, down the Blue Hill Peninsula, Knox, Waldo, and now Lincoln counties. So you've got those counties with communities all in them.
0: Yes, and also Midcoast, Waldoboro joined us this year. So each town has many establishments in them. You know, it varies, but a total of about 85 participating businesses in Midcoast, and a total of about 35 in the Blue Hill Peninsula of businesses.
1: And the website is findingourvoices.net. People can find the full list of all the establishments and all the communities, restaurants and beyond, right there on the website.
0: Yes, and really, like, the generosity. For instance, Owen's General Store in Lincolnville, they're giving us 100% of the proceeds of their Pineapple Express pizza. Like, people are doing that. They're giving us, 50% from wonderful Bleecker and Greer, and they're going to do a lemon curd tartlet, like my favorite kind of tart. And just half of all proceeds of all sales that month. So how great is it for anybody out there? Come to the Blue Hill Peninsula. Come to Midcoast, Maine. Take the whole day. Map it out. And just as many places as you can go into that are participating to buy the item or to order and eat or drink the item. And you know that with every sip and every purchase and every taste, you are bringing light to domestic abuse survivors in Maine. And also, the other beautiful thing about this is we've been told by many women who've said that they've seen how much the way their community is participating in this event. And they just feel so heartened because now they understand that their community does care about them.
1: And I think that's the major message. They're not only their community cares, there are people out there who care about them. And so many suffer in silence that I'll guarantee everybody listening to this radio interview right now knows somebody who is suffering but has no clue that they're suffering.
0: You're so right about that, and that's exactly right. And the thing about domestic abuse and the thing about finding our voices, why really we're here and why it's resonating, is because there's misplaced shame. Like, domestic violence victims feel like there's something for them to be ashamed of, which is ridiculous, but it's true. I felt that. And because people don't understand, they don't understand that it's not easy to leave. And they don't understand that this could happen to anybody. It's not like the abuser comes up to you and, like, I'm a horrible person who's going to be making your life miserable. Oh, great. You're the person I want to go out with. No. Like, they're often the most charming people that you can meet. And and the other thing is, we're all about, let's talk about it. And that's the other thing that's good about this. I feel that when people come to a restaurant or a business and they see, promotion for Into the Light, breaking the sounds of domestic abuse, it's going to spark conversations, and it just gets people talking about it.
1: No question about it. All right. So Into the Light goes the whole month of July. Again, you can find out more details at findingourvoices.net, and you'll see the whole list of all the businesses who are participating. This runs through July, but on August 1st, you've got a very special event going on as well. And this is Dancing Into the Light. Tell me about that.
0: Yes. Well, Jen Feldman of Midcoast Music Academy and Lori Costigan of Glendara Farm Lavender both really pulled this together in the winter with us. And this is going to cap our July festival. It's on August 1st from 5 p.m. to 9 p.m. It's a fundraiser for Finding Our Voices. It's a very special music festival in a lavender field. How beautiful is that? And what it is two incredible R&B and dance bands, The Right Track and Sugar Snaps. And then the opening act is my daughter and son, Jackie and Wyatt McLean. Anybody from the Midcoast will maybe know them, maybe went to school with them. They're individually extremely talented musicians. And they, of course, have been singing, harmonizing, since they were babies together. Well, toddlers anyway, but they are going to be performing for the very first time publicly at Dance Into the Light as the opening act.
1: And this is going on in Appleton, so people will have to go to Appleton. It's not that hard to get there. Where exactly is it going to be, and how do people get tickets?
0: Tickets are on the Midcoast Music Academy website. Also on the Finding Our Voices website, you can get a link. You can also buy them at Christine's Framing Gallery, at Midcoast Music Academy, at Glendera Farm Lavender Store, Camden Main Street. And they are $35 for a ticket. And there's an option to donate more to Finding Our Voices if you want, because all the proceeds are coming to our nonprofit.
1: That is on Saturday, August 1st, 5 to 9 p.m. And by the way, there will also be food trucks there. So people can, and I'm hoping they have some yellow items at the on the food truck.
0: Yes. And if I could say, Joshua and Dakota's Cantina have an amazing food, and they're going to donate part of the proceeds that they receive from selling the food to Finding Our Voices.
1: All right. In closing, when people want to get more details, women want to get more details about domestic abuse, how do they get to your website and how do they find out all the great things your organization is doing?
0: Yes. Well, we do have a wide network of referral partners in Finding Our Voices who refer women to us. But also any woman and sister survivor is invited and welcome to reach out to us through the website. We're here for you. And findingourvoices.net, there's a way you can see there to reach out to us, and we're standing by to support you however we can.
1: And you're very involved in the community, and I've been to some events where you've had representation there, so it's reaching out, the whole reaching out and making women feel comfortable.
0: Oh, yes, absolutely. Wait, making people feel comfortable and brightening the lives and prospects of women survivors of domestic abuse in Maine. And the other thing about the August 1st Dance into the Light is we are encouraging people to wear yellow. So just imagine how incredible that's going to be. Yellow and purple happen to be complementary colors. So yellow in a lavender field will be something truly magical and special.
1: The month of July is Into the Light, where proceeds from yellow items at not only eateries but other establishments benefit Finding Our Voices. 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Patricia McLean, thank you very much for spending time with us this morning.
0: Thank you so much for having me on.
1: 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By the way, if you want to hear this interview again or get the download, go to our website, this station's website, go to Community Connections, and you'll be able to download the podcast edition of this show. This has been Community Connections, a public service program for all the many media stations in the state of Maine.
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14: Mostly sunny skies today. Highs will be in the upper 70s. Clear tonight. Lows upper 50s. Tomorrow, mostly sunny, upper 70s to near 80. And partly sunny for Tuesday as well. Highs again in the upper 70s.

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Yeah, it's time for another edition of your Country Legend Sunday. Good Sunday morning to you, Wolf Country. I'm Hayes, just rolling up in here all nice and relaxed with my big thermos of coffee, a breakfast sandwich, and lots of legendary songs that are at least 20 years or older for the next few hours. Speaking of which, here's Garth Brooks from 1991 and Shameless right now on your Country Legend Sunday.

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They're diamonds. They're legendary songs of life. 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

0: Here's Brad Paisley, taking it back to just about the 20 mark from 08. That's Waiting on a Woman on your Country Legend Sunday. And again, good Sunday morning to you, Wolf Country. I'm Hayes, where every Sunday I get to come in here and play some really cool, classic, legendary songs, hence Country Legend Sunday. And basically, I try to keep it around the 20-year mark. So, you know, 2006, and then we go backwards and hit every decade humanly possible. And yeah, we're just getting into the first hour of your Country Legend Sunday. We'll be hanging out till about 10 a.m. So please kick back with me. If you're, you know, maybe having a little breakfast, a little coffee or whatever, I'll make sure I won't get all loud and crazy. I'll just play the legendary songs for you. And if you're really good, I'll play some Faith Hill for you this hour. Some Ronnie Millsap and Martina all come your way in this first hour of your Country Legend Sunday.
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What are you indicating there, Mr. Gary Allen? From 2004, Country Legend Sunday continues with Diamond Rio, Meet in the Middle from 1991.

Mr. Ronnie Millsap from 1985. She keeps the home fires burning on your Country Legend Sunday. Now we're going to head over to 1994. Miss Martina McBride is up with Independence Day on your Country Legend Sunday.

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1: She was storming through the house that day, and I could tell she was leaving. And I thought, oh, she'll be back, till she turned around and pointed at the wall and said,

0: John Michael Montgomery. Yeah, from 1994, Be My Baby Tonight on your Country Legends Sunday. And again, good Sunday morning to you, Wolf Country. If you're just joining us right about now, don't you worry. We still got a little bit of time left in the first hour. We got 3 hours of Country Legend songs to play for you, and we'll be hanging out here till about 10. So if you're just joining us, don't worry. We got plenty more to go. As a matter of fact, after the break, we're going to get some Jody Messina in the mix, and I got a good suggestion for some Eddie Rabbit.
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1: From the MB Tractor Weather Center, here's Maine's total weather from Channel 8.
13: Mostly sunny skies today. Highs will be in the upper 70s. Clear tonight. Lows upper 50s. Tomorrow, mostly sunny, upper 70s to near 80. And partly sunny for Tuesday as well. Highs again in the upper 70s. 99.

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They're diamonds. They're legendary songs of life. 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

Hey, it's Jad from the Wolf Wake Up Crew. Solo all next week, but Monday morning, going to get you your first chances to tap the app for our Chris Stapleton and Zach Top Country Nights and VIP Lights Tour Stop. 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

0: There's Jessica Andrews and Who I Am. 2001 on your Country Legend Sunday, where every Sunday I get to come in here. I'm Hayes, by the way. Thank you for joining me. I get to come in here and play legendary songs that are around the 20-year mark, and I hope you enjoy these great classic legendary country songs with me from 7 a.m. to 10 a.m., and maybe you're kicking back, having a little morning coffee or breakfast. Who knows? You might even be working. Either way, I hope it makes your day a little bit better listening to these great classic country songs. As a matter of fact, I got plenty more to get to. We're just getting into the second hour. This hour we will hear from, well, Mary Chapin Carpenter. I got some Dwight lined up. And a little before the hour is out, we're going to hear some Joe Diffie too. And more on your Country Legend Sunday.
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They're diamonds. They're legendary songs of life. It's Country Legend Sunday with Hayes on The Wolf.

Where's Chris Cagle? It's Country Legends Sunday from 1992. Miss Mary Chapin Carpenter's coming in with Passionate Kisses. Country Legends Sunday.

Now, you can't tell me you're not tapping your toe or stomping your foot a little bit over that one. From 1980, that's Alabama, Tennessee River, as I like to refer to them as Bammy. Now then, let's head out to 1991 with the one and only Travis Tritt. Here's a quarter, Country Legend Sunday.

0: Here's Joe Diffie from 1997 with a Texas size heartache on your Country Legend Sunday. Yeah, thanks for joining me. I'm Hayes, playing legendary country songs that are at least at the 20 mark or older every Sunday from 7 a.m. to 10 a.m. We still got a little bit of time left in this second hour, so stick around because coming up, we got Alan Jackson. You can't have a Country Legend Sunday without Alan Jackson and even Vince Gill. So stick around for both of them before we head into the third and final hour of your Country Legend Sunday.
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2: From the MB Tractor Weather Center, here's Maine's total weather from Channel 8.
1: Mostly sunny skies today. Highs will be in the upper 70s. Clear tonight. Lows upper 50s. Tomorrow, mostly sunny, upper 70s to near 80. And partly sunny for Tuesday as well. Highs again in the upper 70s.

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They're diamonds. They're legendary songs of life. 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

Here's Phil Vassar, kicking off your third and final hour of your Country Legend Sunday with just another day in paradise. Right now, Patti Loveless is stepping up to the mic with How Can I Help You Say Goodbye from 1993.

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0: Kenny Chesney taking us back to 2005 with Anything But Mine on your Country Legends Sunday. And again, welcome to Country Legends Sunday. If you're just joining us, you still got plenty of hour left. In the third and final hour, as every Sunday I get to come in here. I'm Hayes, by the way. Thank you for having me along. From 7 a.m. to 10 a.m. every Sunday, playing legendary country songs that are at least, 20 years or older. We got plenty more to get through before we wrap things up. So stick around. I got some Lone Star on the way this hour. Also some Black Hawk. I haven't heard some Black Hawk in a while. So we'll do that. Also some Dolly. Yeah. Gotta have a Country Legend Sunday with Dolly, right?
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They're diamonds. 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It's Country Legend Sunday with Hayes on The Wolf.

There's Mark Wills, 19-something, and I totally can relate to that song, everything he's talking about. Yeah. Here's Blackhawk right now from 1993. This one's Goodbye Says It All on your Country Legend Sunday.

Country Legend Sunday, there's Dolly from 1981, 9 to 5. And if you listen real close to that song, you can hear a banjo in it, which always, I don't know, amazes me for some reason. Right now, Clint Black is up as we head over to 1993 with his When My Ship Comes In on your Country Legend Sunday.

Hayes does the work and pans for the golden country songs. 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

0: Oh, sing it, Garth. Yeah, Country Legends Sunday, there's Garth Brooks, two of a kind, working on a full house from 1991. On your Country Legends Sunday, I'm Hayes, getting ready to wrap things up, but not quite yet. I want to line up a couple more songs before I head out, so let's get some Colin Ray in, and there's another good Alabama song I want to play for you. Stick around for that and more of your Country Legends Sunday.
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1: From the MB Tractor Weather Center, here's Maine's total weather from Channel 8.
17: Mostly sunny skies today. Highs will be in the upper 70s. Clear tonight. Lows upper 50s. Tomorrow, mostly sunny, upper 70s to near 80. And partly sunny for Tuesday as well. Highs again in the upper 70s. 90.

Here's Colin Ray from 1995, One Boy, One Girl, on your Country Legend Sunday. And that's going to do it for me. I'm Hayes. I'm out. I'm going to leave you with some Alabama, and I'll talk to you next Sunday, Wolf Country.

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Hey, it's Jad from the Wolf Wake Up Crew. 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

There's Morgan and Posty on 99.9 The Wolf. What's going on? How you doing? It's JD checking in with Russell Dickerson. It's worth your while on The Wolf.

One of your favorites right there from Tim McGraw. On 99.9 The Wolf, I'm JD. Nice sunny Sunday. Temps around the 70s or so. You know, I'll take this weather all summer. Actually, I'll take this weather all year round, if possible. Here's Jason Aldean, his latest Don't Tell on Me on The Wolf.

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0: There's Blake Shelton on 99.9 The Wolf. It's a guy with a girl. What's going on? I'm JD. Hope you're enjoying the weekend. So people are falling asleep in Waymos, the driverless taxis. I guess they're calling them sleepers. Yeah, when they get to where they're going, they don't get out. So the security cameras in the car can see the person, and they don't know if there's something wrong or not. They don't know whether they're unresponsive or just sleeping. So they call 911. The police come and just end up waking the person up. I don't know how this is possible. If I'm driving in a Waymo, there's no way I'm falling asleep. I'd be a nervous wreck in a driverless car. Anyway, we've got more new country and the legends coming up next on The Wolf. Hang on.
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1: From the MB Tractor Weather Center, here's Maine's total weather from Channel 8.
12: A very pleasant afternoon, sunny skies, highs will be in the upper 70s, breezy at times, tonight clear, lows in the upper 50s. Sunny tomorrow, may reach 80 degrees. Partly sunny on Tuesday, highs in the upper 70s.

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There's Ella Langley and Morgan Wallen on 99.9 The Wolf. I'm JD with The Wolf on the weekend. So a new study out is saying that drinking more water could make you eat more, not less. How is that even possible? It's a total opposite of what I thought. I mean, wouldn't the water fill you up and make you eat less? 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

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And can the Red Sox extend their 12-game winning streak as they host Tampa Bay today at Fenway? I guess we'll find out. 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

0: That's New Country from Ella Langley on 99.9 The Wolf. It's Love and Life Again, and she's got a sold-out show coming up at the Bank & H Pavilion in Guilford Thursday, July 30th. When I say sold out, meaning the only way in is to win. And a good thing you're friends with us. We've got tickets. We're going to give those away all day this Friday. All right? Be listening to win. We've got more New Country and The Legends coming up next on The Wolf. Hang on.
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1: From the MB Tractor Weather Center, here's Maine's total weather from Channel 8.
14: A very pleasant afternoon, sunny skies, highs will be in the upper 70s, breezy at times, tonight clear, lows in the upper 50s, sunny tomorrow, may reach 80 degrees, partly sunny on Tuesday, highs in the upper 70s.
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Hey, it's Jad from the Wolf Wake Up Crew. Solo all next week, but Monday morning, going to get you your first chances to tap the app for our Chris Stapleton and Zach Top Country Nights and VIP Lights Tour Stop. 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

This is Billy Currington on 99.9 The Wolf, and he's teaming up with Kit Moore doing a show at the Main Savings Amphitheater in Bangor this Friday. What's going on? I'm JD with The Wolf on the weekend, and speaking of not telling, Jason Aldean's oldest daughter, I guess, got married secretly like a year ago, and nobody knew, I guess, until now. It's Jason. It's Don't Tell on Me on The Wolf.

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this Ella Langley. She's got a sold-out show Thursday, July 30th at the Bank and H Pavilion in Guilford. We've got tickets for you all day on Friday. All right, be listening to win. I'm JD with The Wolf on the weekend. Here's Justin Moore. It's Time's Ticking on The Wolf.

0: That is brand new from Luke Combs on 99.9 The Wolf. That is Rethink Some Things. What's going on? It's JD with The Wolf on the weekend. A shout out to Matthew in Lisbon. He won the Country Nights and VIP Lights Tour to see Lauren Elena at the Hampton Beach Casino Ballroom. Now we're going to send you to see Chris Stapleton and Zach Topp at Fenway Park Saturday, August 15th. We've got two tickets and, of course, that overnight hotel stay, courtesy of Leo33, and your first couple of chances to tap the Wolf app and get in the running to win tomorrow morning with the Wolf Wake Up Crew. We've got more new country and the legends coming up next on The Wolf. 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
12: A very pleasant afternoon, sunny skies, highs will be in the upper 70s, breezy at times, tonight clear, lows in the upper 50s, sunny tomorrow, may reach 80 degrees, partly sunny on Tuesday, highs in the upper 70s.

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And your next chance to guess tomorrow morning at 8 with The Wolf Wake Up Crew. Here's Kenny Chesney.

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But the flow we were feeling was real. Neither one of us looking for three little words, unless those three words were do not disturb. 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

0: There's Ella Langley and Morgan Wallen on 99.9 The Wolf. I'm J.D., so Jason Aldean said he knows that Stella Lefty's Boston is a hit because his kids run around the house singing it. Here's Jason now. It's Whiskey Drink on The Wolf.
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There's Riley Green on 99.9 The Wolf, and can't wait to see how he does as a coach on The Voice. New season kicks off in September. What's going on? It's JD Wolf on the weekend with BB Rexha and FGL. Baby,

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0: That's New Country from Stephen Wilson Jr. on 99.9 The Wolf. It's Gary. What's going on? It's JD. So today, National Ice Cream Day, and what a great day for it. I love ice cream, and I just probably a little bit too much. But now, today, I've got an excuse to eat it, right? Hang on, we've got more New Country and the legends coming up next on The Wolf.
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1: From the MB Tractor Weather Center, here's Maine's total weather from Channel 8.
14: A very pleasant afternoon, sunny skies. Highs will be in the upper 70s, breezy at times. Tonight, clear. Lows in the upper 50s. Sunny tomorrow, may reach 80 degrees. Partly sunny on Tuesday, highs in the upper 70s.

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Hey, it's Jad from the Wolf Wake Up Crew. 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

Morgan Wallen on 99.9 The Wolf. Thanks for hanging with me, Jad. Hope you're having a great Sunday fun day. I want to know what he's up to, because all he does is keep teasing stuff on Instagram, but he doesn't follow through, and I hate that.

I don't normally play the same artists so close together, but literally Alyssa blew up my phone from Wells, 866-900-WOLF, with text saying, oh my God, oh my God, oh my God, oh my God, please play Don't We on

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I have big issues with this. And apparently there's a cheat code, and my aunt has been preaching it for a while. It legit works. I just apparently do it wrong. I'll tell you what's up in the next 10 minutes on 99.9 The Wolf. Jag.

0: Dustin Lynch and Riding Rhodes. It's Jad. I know it's a Sunday. It's not early morning during the work week. Thankfully, we still got the weekend going on. Thanks for hanging out on 99.9 The Wolf. I had mentioned a couple of minutes ago there's a cheat code that somehow I keep messing up in life, but my aunt swears by. I love my dog, Remy. And you can tell because he's literally all over my clothes. His pet fur is all over everything, especially anything dark that I own. Like, I literally, there's enough of his fur on my dark clothes that it looks like I am a dog. But apparently there's a cheat code that my aunt swears by. If you toss whatever you're going to wash on air fluff for 15 minutes in the dryer before you wash it, that should take care of the issue, which I swear I did one time and it didn't work, but I probably did it wrong because I'm a dude.
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You know, I talk all the time about how I was born and raised in New Hampshire, and I feel like I'm a horrible Granite Stater for not knowing this. What's going on, Jad, on 99.9 The Wolf? That was Kenny Chesney. His upcoming album, Silver Sands Marina, there's an actual Silver Sands Marina in New Hampshire.

Hey, it's Jad from the Wolf Wake Up Crew. 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

You know, it's been a few days, but I still see tons of videos from Jason Aldean, his show in Bangor at Main Savings Amphitheater this past Thursday night. 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

Former Nashville newcomer and the King of Canada, apparently, Josh Ross. Hate How You Look on 99.9 The Wolf. We got a special newcomer night going on in like 3 weeks, I think. I'll tell you all about it in the next 10 minutes on 99.9 The Wolf. Chris Young first. We see.

0: Latest from John Party, boots off. It's Jad from the Wolf Wake Up Crew on a Sunday Funday. Thanks for hanging out. Appreciate you on 99.9 The Wolf. You know, I mentioned a couple of minutes ago that we have a special newcomers night coming in a few weeks. Wednesday, August 5th. We are doing a newcomers night, same place, Eric's Church, same usual start time, 7 o'clock. It's all thanks to our friends at Seacoast RV and the law offices of Joe Bornstein. But we're doing a special spin on it because, you know, more often than not, we have amazing local artists open up our Nashville newcomers nights. But we want to highlight those local amazing artists. So we're doing a special Main Made newcomer night Wednesday, August 5th. You're going to see Chase Jobe and Henry Lowry both perform live. But also, before they perform, starting at 7 o'clock, I'm going to do a round of Maine-based trivia. And the winning team is going to get tickets to shows throughout Maine throughout the rest of summer, like Jordan Davis at Thompson's Point, Riley Green in Bangor, a ton more. 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
1: From the MB Tractor Weather Center, here's Maine's total weather from Channel 8.
23: Clear skies tonight. Temperatures drop down to the upper 50s to near 60. Tomorrow, mostly sunny. Upper 70s to around 80. Partly sunny on Tuesday. Highs in the upper 70s.

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I don't get me sometimes. I haven't watched one World Cup game this entire World Cup because I don't have cable. So, like, it's I'm not paying a bunch of money for, you know, apps to be able to watch it. But I want to watch the championship tonight for some reason. What's up? It's Jad on the Wolf.

Hey, it's Jad from the Wolf Wake Up Crew. 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

Well, can you imagine the flex that you have, the reason for not going to Taylor Swift's wedding when you're invited? Shania missed it. You know why? She was too busy opening for Taylor Swift's ex, Harry Styles. I feel like a song's on the way. It's The Wolf.

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9: Hey folks, Uncle Rick here. 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

the irony that I'm on the radio when I talk about myself. I get awkward talking about me. Jad on 99.9 The Wolf. Hey, I kind of lied to you yesterday by accident, and I'll tell you why and how in the next 10 minutes on The Wolf.

0: Still love that song. It still hits just as good as when it first came out. Kit Moore, Something About a Truck. It's Jad from the Wolf Wake Up Crew. We're hanging on a Sunday fun day, 99.9 The Wolf. Thank you for hanging with me. Appropriate that I'm playing Kit Moore there because he's involved in my lie. And it's funny that earlier in the show, I mentioned that I have trust issues, and one of the things that I hate most are liars. And here I am saying I accidentally lied to you. So I mentioned that I have Billy Currington and Kit Moore tickets all next week with the Wolf Wake Up Crew. Right? I'm solo. Michelle's on vacation. And I mentioned I was going to play one game for it, and I decided to change my mind. We're still going to play Wolf Up, even though Michelle's not here. I'm going to try a single edition of Wolf Up all next week so you can see Billy Currington and Kit Moore in Bangor at Main Savings Amphitheater on Friday, July 24th, and we'll see how it goes. So get ready for a special round of Wolf Up all next week on The Wolf.
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Going through texts that I have, 866-900-WOLF. What up? It's Chad on 99.9 The Wolf. Thank you for hanging with me. Rachel's in Arundel. She was like, I love Lainey Wilson. Can you play a brand new song? Yes, Lainey and John Mayer on guitar. Phone keys, wallet after Dustin Lynch on The Wolf. Love is-

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Solo all next week, but Monday morning, going to get you your first chances to tap the app for our Chris Stapleton and Zach Top Country Nights and VIP Lights tour stop. 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

I don't know why. It hasn't sold out yet, but I just get the vibe that Shaboozy's show at MGM Music Hall at Fenway in Boston on September 28th, for whatever reason, I'm getting vibes that it's going to sell out. 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

you know, think of this every single time that I play the song. My dad calls where he lives in the mountains in New Hampshire, God's country. And man, it costs a lot of money to go see him because of gas money. We're going to help you out with the gas situation. 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Blake now.

0: Sounds like OG Chris Young, right? That's his brand new one. I didn't come here to leave. It's Jad about to leave on 99.9 The Wolf. Thanks for hanging out with me. I mentioned we're going to help you out with the gas situation. Because, listen, summer you want to get out, you want to see the sights, maybe road trip to areas, and dang, gas going back up. That's why we got your back. With Prowler's free fill-up on 99.9 The Wolf. $500 in gas money on the line for free thanks to our friends at Magnolia Music Group. 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A little after 8 o'clock tomorrow morning, I'll give you another shot at Prowler's free fill-up. For now, enjoy the rest of your Sunday and your weekend. I'll see you bright and early tomorrow morning. Shine the light, grasshoppers. Good day.
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1: From the MB Tractor Weather Center, here's Maine's total weather from Channel 8.
11: Clear skies tonight. Temperatures drop down to the upper 50s to near 60. Tomorrow, mostly sunny. Upper 70s to around 80. Partly sunny on Tuesday. Highs in the upper 70s. 99.

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3: From the MB Tractor Weather Center, here's Maine's total weather from Channel 8.
4: Clear skies tonight. Temperatures drop down to the upper 50s to near 60. Tomorrow, mostly sunny. Upper 70s to around 80. Partly sunny on Tuesday. Highs in the upper 70s.

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Hey, it's Jad from the Wolf Wake Up Crew. Solo all next week, but Monday morning, going to get you your first chances to tap the app for our Chris Stapleton and Zach Top Country Nights and VIP Lights Tour Stop. 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
21: The signs that I want people to pay attention to are mainly the big orange ones that tell you to move over to one lane or the other, the construction signs with the lane closures and things like that. 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I mean, we wear the appropriate clothing to be seen, but we put the orange signs out there so that hopefully people see them. We have people that are working out on the highway, and we're trying to keep everybody safe.
20: In all roadway work zones, slow down, stay alert. A message from the Maine Turnpike,